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11: It's your girl, Jess Hilarious.
10: And I go by the name of Charlamagne the God, and welcome to Weekends with the Breakfast Club. Hello.
12: Yes, we count that in the 20 biggest joints in the country requested by you. We got some special guests joining us this week.
10: Who we got? Who we got?
12: We got Fat Joe, Joey Crack.
10: Yes, man. Fat Joe has a really dope new project out called Organized Rhyme.
12: Mm-hmm.
10: Yes.
11: And a dope pair of sneakers, too. Got the red and white Air Forces.
10: Yes, yeah. He do.
11: Fire.
10: Yes,
11: he does.
12: And also, Tommy Davidson will be joining us.
10: Tommy Davidson's new show, The Varnell Hill Show.
11: Mm-hmm. Shaboing boing.
10: It's on Paramount Plus right now. He'll be here to talk about it, and he'll talk about why he cut Jess from it.
12: Wow. Wow.
10: Wow.
12: And doesn't remember. Wow.
10: And doesn't even remember. Wow. That
11: he said he remember, but you know, us comedians lie all the time.
12: Wow.
11: He remember. Ain't that damn
12: wow.
11: Old.
12: Wow.
11: He remember how to be Varnell, don't he?
12: All right. We got the latest with Lauren. Jess is going to be fixing somebody's mess. And Charlamagne, who are you giving your donkey to?
10: Yes.
11: Oh, yeah. Give it to Laura Loomer.
10: Yeah. We need Laura Loomer to come to the front of the congregation. We'd like to have a word with her.
12: There was so many good ones this week. I don't know how you decided. It was the butt sniffer.
11: Yes.
12: It was the, you know, it was so
11: that
12: many
11: was
12: good
11: the
12: ones.
11: Only one that you remember.
12: Keefy D.
11: Because he just said it.
12: I know. But we'll get into that when we come back. Let's get the countdown cracking. Here's number 20, Ghetto Love Story, Baby Chief Do It.

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5: 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In the number one spot, it's obvious from Chris Brown, right here on Weekends with the Breakfast Club.

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0: I'll freak you freaking like no one has ever made you feel, yeah.
1: 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I'd say happy Monday, but it's more like happy Labor Day. Still got Mariah the Scientist, have to wait right now, Future.

0: 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This is Drizzy Drake.
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0: DJ Khaled.
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1: Turn my headphone down a little bit. Yeah.

What's up? It's Ariel right here on 101.1 The Beat, Nashville's home for hip-hop and R&B. 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

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Lotto and Beyonce up next on the playlist. As we slide into Tyler, if you're still trying to figure out, is Labor Day about summer or work?

0: 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It's Ariel right here on 101.1 The Beat. 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

I know everybody was singing to that one. Some money long for you. I got Dave and Tim's headed your way in a little over 2.5 minutes, but right now it's Future with Konnichiwa.

J. Cole teaming up with PJ. It's called Legacy coming at you guys. Plus, we got some Isaiah Rashad headed your way and definitely a whole lot more, right? And when I tell y'all, stick and stay right here, we want y'all to do that because you never know what is going down. For instance, giveaways. We don't want y'all to ever miss out on the big contest we have going on because Lil Wayne, 20 plus years of Carter Classics. Can you believe it? He's going to have special guest 2 Chainz with him at the Bridgestone Arena on Friday, September 25th. And guess what? We got your chance to win a pair of tickets right now, but you got to hop on over to the contest page at 1011thebeat.com. Don't say Cappuccino never told you about those hookups, all right? It's 1011 The Beat.

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22: Yeah, let's get it. We stay heavy in these streets. Yeah, yeah. 101.1 The Beat, Nashville's home for hip-hop and

0: If you bought. It's a big old fight song right there. Throwing it back with some crime mob right here on 101.1 The Beat, Nashville's home for hip-hop and R&B. I'm Cappuccino, hanging out on this Monday. Labor Day Monday, by the way. Filling in for my girl, Danny D. And stick around, we got that Burning Blue headed your way. Plus, I got more Ray with that quicksand. And how about some good old entertainment news, y'all? Because actually, it's not even just entertainment. It is news because this is wild. I don't know if y'all heard about this just a few days ago, but the NBA... they've announced the consequences for the Clippers after it was determined they violated salary cap circumvention rules when they signed Kawhi Leonard back in 2022. So now they've been fined $30 million. They also have to forfeit the first five-round draft picks from years 2029 through 2033. I mean, even the team owner was suspended. You got the president pretty much suspended without pay, and Kawhi got to pay back the league. It's absolutely crazy, man. Imagine getting stuck in that type of situation, though. Hey, it is 101.1 The Beat.
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28: I'm Fox 17 meteorologist Greg Bovis. Our forecast here on this Labor Day, starting off in the low 70s on the way to right near 90 later on this afternoon. Not quite as hot as the past couple of days, but there could be a passing pop-up shower or storm east of I-65. Most of us will stay dry.
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0: on 101.1 The Beat. I got Is It a Crime headed your way in less than 2.5 minutes. But first up, it's Ye teaming up with L Boogie, aka Laura Hill. It's called I Can't Wait.
1: Tell the people.

Mariah the Scientist featuring Callie Uchis on 101.1 The Beat. Stick around. Coming up in 3.5 minutes, I'm going to slide in some Chris Brown and Bryson Tiller. By the way, Chris Brown says he's a little too busy. We'll talk.

0: B. I'm Cappuccino, hanging out with you all until 2 o'clock. And stick around because we got some T.I. and Summer Walker and Won't Headed Your Way. I got Leon Thomas and more. Plus, we got Chris Brown back in the news, all right? So, you know, he's out on this big R&B tour. Him and Usher doing very well out on tour. But, you know, Chris Brown was also facing a legal issue with his former housekeeper, and a judge ruled in her favor, saying that Chris Brown has to pay her about $12.9 million, right? And also, most recently, the judge says this money that you're making from the tour, yeah, that's going to go to her as well. So Chris Brown is asking the court to excuse him from appearing in person due to the tour. Okay, he says, you know what? I know what y'all saying about this whole dispute and this judgment here, but y'all want me to pay this money from my tour? I need to go ahead and make this money so he can pay that lady. I think that's what it is, what it boils down to, right? And of course, we'll keep you guys updated on that news and more right here on 101.1 The Beat.
1: Hey, it's Steve Harvey, y'all. Here's what happened on the Steve Harvey Morning Show. Ephesians 4:31. Check this out, y'all. It said, get rid of all bitterness, rage, anger, harsh words, and slander, as well as all types of evil behavior. I'm so glad I'm just not getting that scripture today, because that would have washed away my entire comedic career. I would have never been on the Kings of Comedy. Thank you, Lord, for giving that scripture to me late in life.
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I got Kendrick Lamar with SZA headed your way. I did promise you some plies. That's coming up right after this, Kehlani. And also on your app, I tell you what, if you don't know the lyrics to these songs, you can also check that out. Yeah.

0: Hip-hop and R&B, we are what you need. I'm Cappuccino, hanging out on this Labor Day Monday. And if you got plans today, please be safe, all right? Also, make plans to stick around with us because I got Beyonce's Morning Dew Dunk headed your way. Doing Attitude G for you as well. And look, y'all, I fell down the rabbit hole the other day on social media. Y'all heard about the guy Dejan Love, right? I mean, we know his scammers out here every day, but this man has scammed women out of money talking about he plays for the 49ers. How you scamming women for money when you're supposed to have some money, right? Especially bragging about all the things you have. You know what? There are some slow people out in the world, y'all. They just gave in and sent this man money. But I fell down a rabbit hole and just saw all types of comments about the guy and even seeing his mugshot. I'm like, y'all got scammed by this guy? Okay. Meanwhile, people out here making memes and AI photos. Even Jamie Foxx got in on it talking about, I play for the 59ers. I'm going to send y'all my Cash App. Hey, it's 101 Weather Beat.
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5: It's Pete Weather.
6: I'm Fox 17 meteorologist Greg Bobas. Our forecast putting us into the low 90s later on this afternoon here for your Labor Day. A touch of humidity, but not quite as bad as the weekend was. And a few clouds here on and off throughout the day. Our next decent chance for rain won't come until Thursday into Friday.
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0: taking on the case. He says, stop making me the bad guy and pray harder for him because I am. Speaking of Lil Durk, though, you know, Drake has even contributed $1 million to the Lil Durk Defense Fund as well. Some updated news, all right? Hey, make sure you guys stay right here. We got Futures. Konnichiwa headed your way in just minutes. Plus, we got Chris Brown and Bryson Tiller headed your way and so much more. And news stories. You know, I got you covered all the time. It is 101.1 The Beat.
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2: Ephesians 4:31. Now, check this out, y'all. 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I would have never been on the Kings of Comedy. 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

0: Classic, man. Classic Fugees with Killing Me Softly. Also, rest in peace to Roberta Flack, all right? Hey, it's 101.1 The Beat, Nashville's home for hip-hop and R&B. I'm Cappuccino, holding it down on this Labor Day Monday for you. And speaking of the Fugees, so we know at one point they were talking about having a big reunion with all three of them. Things happen. Lauryn Hill, Pros, they don't get along. Pros pretty much in jail now. But we are still able to see Lauryn Hill and Wyclef because they're actually going to be headlining the big 2026 Global Citizen Festival that's going down on September 26th, all right? It's all going on in New York, but I believe you can also check it out as well. But that's going to be kind of dope because they're celebrating the 30th anniversary of the Fugees album, The Score. So, yeah, make sure you guys check that out. We got Isaiah Rashad, Same Trip headed your way, plus some Uzi Vert, What You Saying, coming up on the flip side on 101.1 The Beat.
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12: After escaping with a win at home over Western Michigan Saturday night, Michigan coach Kyle Whittingham says Bryce Underwood is their quarterback for now, but that they need to see improvement not just from him, but from everybody involved with the Wolverines. An ACC game caps off this first wild weekend of college football. 20th-ranked SMU will play at Florida State, the Mustangs coming off a 9-4 season and a victory in the Holiday Bowl. I'm Frank Aaron.
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1: The iHeartRadio Music Awards is coming up, y'all. Stick around because I'll give you guys more details on that. But first, let's take it back. 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

Be with me, Cappuccino. And fun fact about that song, guess what, y'all? That thing was recorded back around like 2006. Yeah, written by Beyonce, Pharrell, and even The Dream on that track. How about that? So many years later, she said, let me go ahead and drop this thing for my fans. Hey, coming up, we got some Key Glock headed your way with that Face Down, plus Mariah the Science is on the way. And don't forget the big iHeart Radio Music Festival. It's coming up September 18th and 19th. It's going to go down in Vegas. Cardi B on that stage. Snoop Dogg. Ciara's even been added to the lineup as well. 2 days, one big night. And, of course, you guys can always check it out because the show, oh, yeah, it's going to air live. We'll give you guys.

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Some Sierra and Missy Elliott bringing that 1-2 step for you. I got Drake on the way, Rihanna coming up for you, and so much more. Y'all know what it is. 101.1 The Beat, where you guys can always download and check us out on the free iHeartRadio app, especially for your Labor Day Monday. 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

0: WGFT right here on 101.1 The Beat, Nashville's home for hip-hop and R&B. And y'all, I'm Cappuccino, and I'm not gonna lie to y'all. Sometimes, with the way these artists be dropping songs with these letters, I like to Google stuff, and I'm like, what does that mean? Now, I remember the first time I Googled what WGFT stood for. I was like, oh, okay then. And then I heard the uncut version. Hey, anyway, you guys, stick around. We got Leon Thomas headed your way in just minutes, plus some real Boston Richie for you. Also, the country's first fully branded Sports Illustrated Resort is open for business, y'all. Yep. The Music Row property opened this past week after a full renovation and rebrand. And it's pretty much, of course, built around the concept of sports tourism. So make sure you guys check it out. The final expansion phase is expected to wrap up by November. Some news you can definitely use. By the way, whenever you guys want to find out what's going on around town, in town, and even past this town, make sure you guys check out the Black Information Network, all right? That's going to be on Nashville's BIN 97.5. That way you guys stay up to date on the news and what's happening. 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Let's
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31: I'm Fox 17 meteorologist Greg Bobas. Our forecast putting us into the low 90s later on this afternoon here for your Labor Day. A touch of humidity, but not quite as bad as the weekend was. And a few clouds here on and off throughout the day. Our next decent chance for rain won't come until Thursday into Friday.
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Good luck. Let's throw a thing back with some Lauryn Hill.

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up in your ear on this Labor Day Monday, all right? Enjoy the rest of your Monday, and also stick around because we got some future California girls on the way. Beyonce with that Morning Dew, that Dunk, which I believe was supposed to be on that B-Day album, right? Yeah, it actually was. I told you guys earlier how the fun fact was it was written back in 2006, pretty much the same year that B-Day was supposed to be out, right? Speaking of B-Day, y'all, we've teamed up with Beyonce to support her upcoming 20th anniversary of B-Day. Can you believe it? 20 years, y'all. 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
1: Damn, little mama. You know you thick as hell, you know what I'm saying? Matter of fact, after the club, you know what I'm talking about? Me and my gonna be together, you know what I'm saying? I ain't even worried about them really, though. I'm just looking.

cousin Joe Major, and it's Labor Day Monday, and I'm here laboring for Dola White, filling in for him on this. Is it hot today, y'all? It's not as hot today as it has been in the past, but if you get an opportunity to throw some on the grill, invite your boy out, okay? That's just all I want you to do is invite me out if you get an opportunity to throw some on the grill. And if you get an opportunity to head on over to your internet service provider and type in

happy Labor Day Monday. It's your favorite cousin Joe Major filling in, laboring for the homie Dola White on this cooler Monday. I'm going to say cooler Monday because it's been 95, 97, 90,000 degrees outside. And it's only in the upper 80s today. So you can

0: was like the perfect kind of weather. You know what I'm saying? The perfect kind of weather for me is like the low got to be like 65 and the highest it can get is 85. So we somewhere in the middle, like 75, right? It's perfect for me. And last night, it was perfect. So you know what I'm saying? Just, you know, make sure that you out and you enjoying as much of this weather as possible, because when it's cold, listen. Listen, I'm in the house. When it's cold, I'm in the house. Okay, J. Cole, PJ, Isaiah, Rashad, all at your request on the other side of 7 minutes. No semi huevos en el negro.
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Columbia for the wintertime. Anyways, listen, I got your request for that Leon Thomas and that Tommy Richmond and that Keisha Cole coming up in a little bit. No se mueva, said a Negro. Don't go anywhere. I'll be black.

always on time with Ja Rule and Ashanti right here on 101 The Beat, Nashville's home for hip-hop and R&B. It's your favorite cousin, Joe Major. Happy Monday to you and yours, Feliz Dia. That's happy day in Espanol, okay? Since I can't think of what Monday is translated to Spanish. Anyways, listen, make sure

0: I needed to know.
1: Lil Baby and Friday Forever right here on 101 The Beat. And speaking of combinations, I got that Nicki Minaj and Drake coming up in a minute. But right now, it's Ye and Lauryn Hill.

Sam's got what you need right here on 101 The Beat. I know she does, especially for me. Okay, listen. Mariah Hargitay is coming up at your request in a minute, but right now it's Nicki Minaj and Drake.

0: favorite cousin, Joe Major. Now, as a Chicagoan now residing in Nashville, Tennessee, I'll say this much. When they say stuff like social media ain't real, cancel culture ain't real, because, you know, Kanye West did two shows back to back in Chicago with over 70,000 people in attendance. It makes a really, like, it's kind of hard to argue that point, right? Possibly, Kanye West possibly have done some of the most disgusting things I've ever witnessed as an adult, verbally out of his mouth, and the things that he's done with the all black Ku Klux Klan robe and, White Lives Matter shirts and all these things, right? But he has since said he's went to the hospital and he's apologized for certain things. Now, you have to understand that everybody's not going to be as forgiving, but it's kind of interesting to see everybody be so up in arms about all these things, and then 70,000. Of course, he was at home, right? He's at the crib. So, but you would even think, even being in his hometown, the things that he said and he's done that has caused irreversible damage to our community, you would think that would be on the lighter side of things. But no, over 70,000 people I saw in attendance. Goodness. And they said a concert was like the best experience ever. It was a globe in the middle, and Big Sean came out, and Twista and Consequence. They had rap Spaceship. They ain't rapped that in 20 years. One of my favorite records from Kanye, Consequence and GLC. So I don't know, man. I don't know. Are people cancelable up into a certain fame level? You know what I'm saying? Because it seemed like they got Chrisette Michelle on the bottom there for a while. So I don't know, people. I don't know. Where you at? Hit me up at Jonah Graham. Let me know your thoughts, or press that talk back button on that IR Radio app. Got the 5 o'clock drop coming up in a teen. So hit me up at Jonah Graham to get your name or your business. Shout it out. We're doing those next inside the 5 o'clock drop. No say more ever. Sit a Negro. Don't go anywhere. I'll be black.
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0: 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Sit down and watch us.
1: Ooh, it's that time to give it to him.
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1: Yeah. Oh, we about to style on his mouth.
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1: Yeah. 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
2: Go ahead and talk your shit.
1: Ah. 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
1: Ooh, it's that time to give it to him.
2: Yeah,

0: About to hop right back into these Monday night shout outs, okay? Big shout out to MLK, Tabernae with me, Apollo, Middle Tabernae with me, West End, Middle Third Good, Hume Fog, East Lit, okay? That's Miss Chloe on Instagram. Big shout out to her. To the air, the hair boss, Aaron J. What's going on, Jesse Wilson? What's up to the homie Hard Liquor, always tapping in with me, showing love. Tim Jett got a project dropping very soon with DJ Scream, so big shout out to them. 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If you want a free booth to their happy hour at Link, hit me up at Jonah Graham. It's absolutely free for you, at least through your friends. So big shout out to Link doing the Lord's work. What's up to Sleazy, DJ Trap, always checking in with me and showing love. Kanice, always doing some good things. Slim Kim and Paige, what's going on? Smashing Crabs. And that's all the time for shout outs I got. Got more on the other side of 7 minutes. Don't go anywhere. I'll be black.
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Chris Brown, Bryson Tiller, it does depend. Right here on 101 The Beat, I got your request for that Timbs and that Drake coming up in a tease. But right now, speaking of combinations, is T.I. and Summer Walker. And one.

Mutt from Leon Thomas right here on 101 The Beat. That's still one of my favorite R&B songs, okay? Still one of them. It's been out for a while, and even when I play it and I hear it, it makes me feel good. You know, you gotta like them feel-good records. Kalani, Latto, and Glorilla coming up per your request very, very soon. But right now, we're going to throw it black just a little bit with Umbrella.

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0: favorite cousin, Joe Major, filling in for the homie Dola White. And you know, what's been all over my timeline is the fact that Kanye West and Jay-Z seemed like they was having a live versus, a versus right in front of our very own eyes, all right? Kanye West was loading up his hometown trip, his hometown stop on his tour. He had Big Sean, brought on Consequence, GLC, you know, Twista. He just had it stacked. He just made you feel all the feels. Then Jay-Z brought out Lauryn Hill and some other people that I don't know who they are, but, you know, they was all, everybody was everywhere. New York or Chicago, it just seemed like the throne was having a big versus. And it just puts in the forefront of your mind all this cancel culture, all this got to get Jay-Z out of here and got to get Kanye West out of here. And they doing 70,000 plus people and stuff. That's a lot of people. That's a lot of people that said they weren't going to be able to make no more money. But they seem to be making a whole lot of money right now. So I just don't know what y'all talking about. But, you know, the proof is out there. Not saying that you specifically support it, but somebody you knew or knows does or want to be there. Just saying. Listen, I'm about to sign about the building, but before I do, I got to give it that fruit. Beyonce and Nicki Minaj on the other side of 7 minutes. No say more ever. To the Negro. Don't go anywhere. I'll be black.
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